to be true. I find myself alone when each day's through. Yes, I'll admit that I'm a fool for you, because you're mine.

Yeah. 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Why was TPS at my crib until you boy slid? It is what it is. Check signing is my kink, pushing out ink, I feel like a squid. I will probably need a U2

tickets, now you niggas tryna stop the show. 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Way out of dip out of six, run out of six, just like it did. Why was TPS at my crib until you boy slid? It is what it is. Check signing is my

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1: So how's your evening so far?
2: Don't be a barbecue.

P3. 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

caught the warm goose and you do-rag too, son. Nigga, you're a Kool-Aid dude, plus your bitch might lick it. 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What'd you do to crew, son? Fuck are you into, huh? 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I'm a hoodlum, nigga, you know you were two ones. 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I'm the 1-2 day, I'm the new Shifu, young Rapunzel. Who are you, bitch, new lunch? 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

0: Y'all know you see the custom cuss leaks. 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
1: P3.
0: No, I can't.
2: Just can't get enough.

I don't know if this is wrong because someone else is telling me that it's wrong, but I feel this, so let me just like try my best not to let this happen again. We weren't necessarily put in the best position to make the best decisions. You can't be hard on yourself for it. These were the cards that you were given, so you have to understand that these, like, that's not who you are. You know you're trying to be the best you can be, but that's all you can do. If you don't give it all you got, you're only cheating yourself. Give it all you got, but if it ends up happening, it ends up happening. That's what's happening with me. It's like, God, I'm giving it all I got. Sometimes I'm weak and I'm gonna do it. And it's like, I'm not giving myself grace, I'm just like, understanding that's just how it is.

tattoos, piercings, and she just learned to twerk. She ain't got a heart or an ass, just the brains got an ass, cause her ass on a learning curve. And she let her earn the verb, I mean burn the word, that's only legal what the doctors know. Real deep pockets like a doctor's coat, stay faded like Diddy hair back trying to rock the boat. She the first maid when I rock the boat, she never forget to ride like a bicycle. She like planes, trains, chains with icicles, it goes her blank.

0: Eventually your entrance is grand.
1: Red carpet rolls out, on the side they stand,
0: worshipping you like a god and like a goddess.
1: Somehow you remain modest.
0: Flashbulbs pop, paparazzi goes wild. With amazing grace you walk and smile. They answer to your beck and call. You're flawless after all.
1: Overqualified for the position. Your dreams see fruition. Premier class on a higher plane.
0: Everyone wants to know your name. Just like perfection.
1: Needs no correction. Like no other. Absolutely.
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Wanna be the only one. Kinda wanna make a mess. Kinda wanna fuck the rest. 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Kinda wanna take it home, but I really wanna hear this song.